0: 96.9 and Madonna. She's got a new album coming out this year called Confessions 2, a follow-up to her 2005 album. And I try to build up some hype. I saw Madonna was trending recently because she did some confessions on an interview. One of the things she revealed was, who was one of the best people you've slept with?
1: I'm going to only name dead people. John Kennedy Jr.
2: No!
3: Tough. Was it good?
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0: John Kennedy Jr. That still leaves the question. Who was the best that's still currently alive? Maybe we'll have to listen to the full album. We'll get that answer soon. That release is on July 3rd, so we don't have to wait much longer. It's over a month away. The Killers, Somebody Told Me. It's on Jack 96.9.

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Check 96.9, and the game just started. Stanley Cup Finals. Who are you cheering for? Who you got? Vegas Golden Knights or the Carolina Hurricanes? It's happening right now on Sportsnet. We'll see what happens. Game one of the series. Who's going to be taking home the cup?

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1: Jack traffic.
2: It is getting heavy out there. We got a stalled semi on Highway 17 East just before 124th in the left lane. We also got a crash at the intersection of Fraser Highway and 96 Ave. Also, on your way out of Maple Ridge, we got a new one. Low heat eastbound at 203rd. You spot something else, you can add to our traffic list by texting in at 969-007. 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

Jack 96.9, and how do you feel about winning a ton of money and a ton of meat? 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You could instantly win $100. Then we put you in a draw for $10,000 and a freezer full of beef, which, as you might know, beef prices, they're quite pricey. We're trying to win you some steaks as we get closer and closer to barbecue season. That kicks off on Monday.

There's a song to get you pumped up on such a beautiful day in the Lower Mainland. Hey, what's going on? It's Kevin Hazen for Jason on Jack 96.9. We will drop down to a low of 13 overnight, 22 mainly cloudy tomorrow, and then Thursday that sun does return with 20 being the high. Friday, rain back in the forecast, 15 and showers. Same thing on Saturday. Sunday, 18 and cloudy, but just enjoy these next couple days. It's Meredith Brooks on Jack 96.9.

Fetch, Jack 96.9. Kevin A's in for Jason this week. I really appreciate you having the show on. I'll chat with you again tomorrow, as Jason deserves some well-deserved R&R. But I think I'm going to go check out... one thing about me is I'm a bit of a nerd. So I saw this post going around saying there's a new Wolverine video game coming out. They dropped a trailer and it features a very famous, iconic North Vancouver location. The North Shore Sulfur Pile. Oh my gosh, I didn't know they were coming out with a Wolverine video game. I gotta go check out this trailer. In the meantime, you have yourself a fantastic night, and I'll talk to you tomorrow. Leaving it with Prince, When Doves Cry. It's on Jack 96.9.

0: Jack traffic.
1: It's a busy one. Still got that stalled semi, Highway 17 eastbound just before 124th in the left lane, and a crash in the intersection of Fraser Highway at 96 Ave. We also got a new issue, Highway 10 eastbound just before 32nd. You're going to feel this one right around Scott Road. Maple Ridge, we got a crash, Lougheed Highway eastbound at 203rd. And that is making a mess of Golden Ears Bridge northbound. Spot something else, you can add to our traffic list by texting in at 969-007.
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0: Hey, Vancouver. My name is Sarush, and I'm the owner of Calmo. Yeah, it's a weird name, and I could have named it anything, but I wouldn't have gotten this far without my dad, so I named it after him. Actually, I guess the name's because of my mom. She'd tell people, if you don't know, call Mo, or why is your father never home? Dad was always helping someone. So, if you don't know, call Mo.ca.
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2: 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Weird Al Yankovic's Bigger and Weirder 2026 tour. That's September 3rd at Vancouver's Freedom Mobile Arch. And Boy George and Culture Club are part of the Summer Night Concert Series. That's at the PNE. And Jack presents that show September 7th. Barnside Harvest Festival, that's September 11th to 13th. Patterson Park and Ladner. Great lineup, including Smash Mouth, Big Wreck, Tom Cochran, and more. And Weezer, September 12th. 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
5: 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She'd tell people, if you don't know, call Mo.

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1: Hey, Vancouver. 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

0: 96.9. Good morning to you. Wow. Yesterday was super hot. Hope you enjoyed it, because today we might actually see some rain this morning and later on in the afternoon. Yeah. Actually, the next couple days. So, like, things turned around. I thought it was going to be sunny. But okay. No, rainy conditions expected. So,
1: all right, we got a stretch of rain coming. It looks like, you know,
0: yeah,
1: potential rainy days, and that's fine. That's okay.
0: What do you mean?
1: Well,
0: it's summer. We just got our first taste of summer, man.
1: Yeah, man. I mean, I love summer, but I'm cool with a little week long, maybe a bit of a break from people driving around my neighborhood, hanging their Bluetooth speakers off backpacks and their bicycles, and cranking their crap music up.
0: Okay, if you're gonna be negative about hot, okay, beautiful weather and people enjoying it, just say, why don't you just say, like, I love good weather. We deserve good weather, but...
1: I love good weather. We really deserve good weather. It's fantastic. Mm-hmm. Love summer. But, you know, it'd be really cool if you wouldn't drive around my neighborhood with your Bluetooth speaker cranked up while I'm trying to have a nap or peacefully walk my dog or take a moment of just quiet. That'd be great if you could.
0: How dare other people, you know, enjoy their lives.
1: Listen, enjoy your life. Just don't bring me into your enjoyment. Enjoyment on your own. That's why we have headphones, and I'm going to start.
0: Okay.
1: If I win the lottery, I'm going to buy headphones for everybody that... I'm just going to hand them out to everybody rips around with the Bluetooth speaker cranked up. Here's
0: what
1: some headphones.
0: Do you think is so offensive about someone listening to their Bluetooth is because they're forcing their will on you?
1: That's it.
0: Yeah, I mean, that makes sense. Yeah. I get that.
1: It'd
0: you.
1: Be different if you were playing some music I liked. If you're playing Aha or something, I might be okay with it. But instead, you're playing loud, obnoxious music I hate.
0: Yeah, if it's Aha, it's fine.
1: It's okay.
0: Other than that. Yeah. You know, it's not even...

0: 96.9. Good morning. This is Christy and Fraser. Hope you're having a great one. It looks like we might actually get some rain this morning and later on this afternoon. So bye, hot weather.
1: Go Canada.
0: Go Canada.
1: There was a huge Canadian flag on Grouse Mountain yesterday, likely to become a permanent installation as of today. If you're flying into YVR, you'll see Go Canada etched into the grass or mowed into the grass over one of the runways as we prepare for FIFA's World Cup. And Canada needs all the help that we can get.
0: Okay, well, what? There's...
1: Long shot to win. 23rd best odds to win the World Cup for Canada.
0: So you're saying there's a chance.
1: That's right.
0: Canada will play Qatar on Thursday, June 18th at 3. So that's the first game. Here. And that's going to be super fun. If you're going to take advantage of the free stuff, you know, the FIFA Fan Fest, that would be fun to go see, by Hastings or whatever. That would be good.
1: It's going to be tremendous. So, listen, we got a shot. 23rd best odds. The likely favorite, the odds on favorite countries to win the World Cup, Portugal, Germany, Netherlands are pretty high, Spain, France, England, Brazil, Argentina, always good chances that they're going to take the whole thing. But we have two matches here in Vancouver for Canada, matches total.
0: There's supposed to be 350,000 fans expected to attend here in Vancouver, which I think is going to be incredible. You know what I mean? I think it's going to be a wild vibe.
1: Yeah, big time.
0: And something that I'm not going to experience.
1: most of us are going to watch from a distance, They have no reason to go down there unless you got some tickets to a match.
0: You know what? Steam clock doesn't seem that bad now. Just go stand out there. Be less people.

0: Jack Traffic.
1: Nothing but a couple of volume-related slowdowns on some major routes. Volume around 128th Street, northbound to the Stalowassen Bridge, and some volume between 72nd Ave to 64th Ave, northbound. If you're headed for the Alex Fraser Richmond Night Market this summer, Richmond Night Market has a world of savings. 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
2: So it looks like we're going to get some rain this morning, maybe even the afternoon, and over the next couple days. We do have a high, though, of 22, and it's gorgeous out there right now. It is 18 in Vancouver.
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1: Can you smell it? Smell it!
2: I love that song.
1: I know, Skynyrd always smells, hey?
2: Well, researchers have just ranked the world's 30 most loved smells. Okay. What's your favorite smell, Fraser?
1: Definitely dirty socks.
2: All right, so it's not me. lavender, top of the list.
1: Oh, what a beautiful smell. Yeah. Yes, that's fantastic.
2: We have lavender in our garden. You're always like, I love lavender.
1: It's just so great. I love the smell of it.
2: Fun things on the list, though, like cut grass, green tea, baking cookies, okay, obviously. But people are very particular about grass and or about smells. I thought we could talk about this. What is your favorite smell? You can text us, by the way, 96907. They're doing work on our courtyard right now. They're fixing like a water drain membrane. I have no idea what I'm talking about.
1: All right.
2: But the stuff they're trying to get the membrane to adhere to smells like cement glue. You know the cement glue you used to use when you were in junior high for like art class and stuff like that? Okay. I used to make rubber balls out of it.
1: Okay.
2: So every time you go in the courtyard and we get these letters from our strata saying like, okay, don't mind the smell, it'll just go away. But I go out there and I'm like, oh.
1: Get her face pressed up against the pavement, just sniffing it. Can I give you a little recommendation, Christy? Something I learned. Yeah. Don't sniff the glue too strongly. It's not a good idea, okay?
2: Said someone who likes to sniff glue.
1: What's your favorite smell?
2: Maybe it's
1: something weird. Maybe it's something weird. Because a lot of people are attracted to some fairly unusual smells that may gross others out, you know?
2: I just admitted to cement glue. If you want to talk about the smell of hockey gloves, I love that smell.
1: 969-007. Text.

0: 96.9. This is Christy and Fraser. Hope you're having a great little Wednesday. Is it Wednesday? Yeah. Unfortunately, it's going to rain. It was just so hot yesterday. Yesterday was hot.
1: Yeah, it was a beautiful day yesterday, no doubt. That smell that you ever see somebody just sticking their face into those lavender bushes and just soaking it up? That's considered to be the best smell in the world for most people. But what's that smell that just always draws you in?
0: Well, researchers have just ranked the world's 30 most loved smells. Interesting list. Lavender is at the top. Vanilla is behind that. Freshly brewed coffee is number 3. And rain comes in at number 4.
1: So dirty socks, not on that list anywhere, hey? Boo, whatever. You know what? Something about the smell of Las Vegas. This is a weird
0: one. Are you trying to admit to everyone you like the smell of your stinky feet?
1: I was just kidding. I don't actually like that.
0: Of course, people like the smell of their own.
1: It's true. You're not wrong. I love the smell of Las Vegas. I'm not going there right now, but there's just something when you get off the plane and walk out pick up a cab there in Las Vegas. I don't know if it's the smell of the casinos, the cigarette smoke mixed with the perfumes, whatever it is they're pumping into the casinos to keep people awake till 5 in the morning. The smell of shame. I don't know what it is, but there's just something in the air in that city that just...
0: Fraser,
1: just smells
0: it smells
1: amazing.
0: Like sin.
1: That's
0: why you like it so
1: drawn
0: much.
1: Drawn to it, eh?
0: Yeah. Mike from North Van said petrichor. It stirs up many memories from decades ago, and that is the smell of rain on hot pavement.
1: Mm-hmm. It's amazing. Mike's got a store in the city that he likes the smell of.
2: It's down in Gastown. There's a place called La Labo.
0: Oh,
2: they
0: yes,
2: do
0: yes.
2: artisanal, like, proper perfume creations in the building with crazy expensive smells. And yeah, my husband was enamored by this smell and he couldn't justify spending it. And I was like, just buy the room spray. Just buy it.
0: Landon texted and said, fresh cut grass.
1: You guys,
0: Doug says
1: stuff.
0: Campfire and Tom, you little minx. Tom says, my wife, fresh out of the shower.
1: Whatever, Tom.
0: That's right.
1: All right, Tom, whatever, man.
0: Yeah.
1: The rest of us all look like... I like Las Vegas. I like the smell of dirty socks. I like fresh grass. I like when my wife smells.
0: Well, actually, when the Today Show wrapped up, you know, what he said, his wife was on. She was like, what's your favorite smell? He said, you putting on cream after a shower.
1: Oh, man. You know what?
0: Ooh, romance.
1: Just jealous of your answer, y'all.

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1: Jack traffic.
2: Just some volume slowdowns. A little slow at the west end of the Portman Bridge. It's a bit slow going northbound of the Stalo Awesome between 128th and 132nd. It'll open up after that intersection and slow at Scott Road. And slow between 64th Ave and 72nd Avenue if you're northbound to the Alex Fraser this morning.
3: We've got a high about 22 today. It looks like we might get some rain this morning or later on this afternoon. I know, right? It's 18, though, now in Vancouver.
2: Mike in Pitt Meadows says, I love the smell of a nice cigar.
3: Oh, yeah.
2: Don't do it often, but when I do, man, I just take it all in, says Mike.
3: Right. Are we all smoking again?
2: Are we
3: all?
2: Don't.
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0: today.
1: Yeah. Wow. He's out of here?
0: Yeah.
1: And he went to the trouble to bake bread?
0: When we leave, we just get escorted out.
1: I'm going to have to bake some bread, but I'm going to eat that bread.

0: This is Christy and Fraser. I mean, we lost Chris Cornell May 18th. Just went past his anniversary. Yeah,
1: legendary guy. Well, Mark says, my wife, daughter, and I love it when we walk into a Canadian Tire. That is the smell. Brings great memories, you know? I think it's a smell of tires, hockey equipment that you used to buy there, bikes, camping stuff. They got everything. They got plants in there. Canadian Tire is a great smell, man.
0: I think most of your memories come from your dad taking you there on a Saturday when your mom kicked him out of the house and said, do something with your kid.
1: Yeah.
0: Like my dad. Well, I guess I'll take my kids to Canadian Tire.
1: George says, I love the smell of the ocean in the Caribbean. That, for me, is the smell that I yearn for. Wow.

0: I guess I'll take my kids to Canadian Tire.
1: George says, I love the smell of the ocean in the Caribbean. That, for me, is the smell that I yearn for.
2: Wow.
1: Hope you get there soon, man.
0: Yeah.
1: Well, we got Last One Standing coming up. Win some tickets for Boy George Culture Club coming to the new PNE Amphitheater here.
0: In the meantime, stay in bed.
1: Oh.
0: Stay right where you are.
1: Oh, yeah.
0: Turn this up.
1: Yeah.
0: Turn your Wednesday into a you-know-what day.

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1: All right, playing for these Boy George tickets. Culture Club is going to be such a great show. We've got Debbie and Maple Ridge up first. Tammy is in Mission. Joseph is in Coquitlam. And we've got Ashlyn and Kim playing in Langley.
2: So this is a rapid-fire trivia game. Everybody gets a question, and you'll keep playing the game until you get a question wrong. But once you get one wrong, you're gone. And we'll keep playing until we have the last one standing. Good to know that you have about 3 seconds to answer. We need quick answers here, too. Want to know why? Way too easy to look stuff up now.
1: Sure is. Don't repeat those questions. Hi, Debbie. How are you doing today?
3: I'm great, thank you.
1: Good.
2: Debbie, this British Columbia University was just named among the top 1% of all universities in the world. What is that university?
3: UBC?
2: Yeah.
1: Good work, right, Debbie.
2: The answer was in the question. That's perfect. Love it.
1: Kids like that nude beach right up front. Maybe. Tammy, how are you?
4: I'm good. How are
1: you? Good, thank you.
2: Okay, Tammy, at the age of 10... this Canadian actor and future Shrek star starred in a BC Hydro commercial with actress Gilda Radner. Who's the actor?
4: I have no idea.
2: It was Mike Myers.
1: Tammy.
2: Myers. The clue is the future Shrek star. Mike Myers, when he was 10 years old, starred in a BC Hydro commercial with Gilda Radner. I don't know if you remember it.
1: Yeah.
2: Pretty cool.
1: Wasn't he just, he was presenting an award at the Canadian Awards, right? And everyone's like...
2: People are like, I don't recognize him. His hair's gray.
1: Because he's old. Everyone, we get old.
2: I know you watched So I Married an Axe Murderer last week, but it's been quite a few years since that movie actually came out.
1: Hi, Joseph. How are you?
5: Good, thank you.
1: Good.
2: Okay, Joseph, can you name the boxer who famously said, float like a butterfly, sting like a bee?
5: Muhammad Ali.
1: Wow.
5: That's just great, Muhammad Ali.
2: His hands can't hit what his eyes can't see.
1: There you go.
5: Yeah.
2: 10 years ago today, we lost Muhammad Ali. Oh, passed away. What a legend.
1: Well, right, Joseph on. Knows his stuff. Hi, Ashlyn. How are you?
6: I'm good. How are you?
1: Good. Good. You're off to high school?
6: No, college.
2: College. Heading up to college. Good for you. Right on. Okay, Ashlyn, here we go. All of the artists except for two have pulled out of the Great American State Fair concert. Can you name one of the two who haven't pulled out?
6: Vanilla Ice?
2: Yeah, that's right, Vanilla Ice.
1: Right. He needs a paycheck.
2: I think that's pretty accurate, man.
1: Yeah. And I mean, the song's fitting. Ice, baby.
2: Baby. That took me a minute to get that.
1: Back to you, Debbie.
3: Okay.
2: Okay, Debbie, 30 years after his breakout role on The Wire, TV star Idris Elba has now been given a tremendous honor by King Charles. What is that honor?
3: Duke.
1: Sorry, Debbie.
2: He's been knighted. He's a sir now.
1: Man.
2: You get the old shoulder on each sword on each shoulder,
1: you know,
2: and you've been knighted.
1: Most sad for Queen Elizabeth, because she would have.

0: probably have loved to have knighted him.
1: Oh, I bet. No doubt.
0: All right, we're down to two. Joe, it's between you and Ashlyn, okay?
2: Okay.
1: All right. Hey, Joe, can you name one of the two teams that are playing in the NBA final, which starts tonight? City or team?
2: New York Knicks, San Antonio Spurs.
1: Okay, Joseph's got it going.
0: Oh, you're on fire today.
1: Right on, buddy.
0: Okay, back to you, Ashlyn.
1: Okay, Ashlyn, famous for his seven marriages and always wearing suspenders, can you name this glass eyeglass-wearing talk show host whose namesake show debuted on CNN in 1985?
0: Larry. Oh, man. Oh, crap.
1: You're on the right track there, you guys. I thought I heard Larry.
0: Is it, when you play with two people, it's hard. You got to be the one to...
1: Larry King. The answer is Larry King.
0: Yeah. How many times has he been married?
1: Seven. He's passed away now, but he was married seven times. The last one stuck.
0: It must have had nothing to do with the money. Nothing to do with the fame and money. Hi, Joseph. You are the last one standing.
2: Yes.
0: Woo!
1: Way to go, man. Enjoy Boy George and Culture Club. You got Summer Night Concert Series tickets at the PNE at that brand new awesome amphitheater.
0: Yeah, it also gets you entry too. And we play Last One Standing again for another set of tickets tomorrow. Good luck then.
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0: Jack traffic.
1: Southbound stall on the Alex Fraser Bridge right now. We've got a northbound collision that just happened on the on-ramp from westbound Highway 91 to northbound's Knight Street Bridge here. A stall northbound in New Westminster. This is on the Queensboro Bridge as well. So we got some slowdown from the major routes here. Northbound of the Stalawasa Bridge, slow from 128th to the Alex Fraser, slow between 64th and 72nd. Slowdowns from the pedestrian overpass if you're northbound the Queensboro Bridge. Likely that incident on the bridge has something to do with it. That's all.
2: It is cloudy out there right now. It looks like we're going to get, we have a small chance we're going to get some showers this morning or later on this afternoon, and a couple days of rain. Like, what happened? Hopefully it chips up for the weekend.

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0: So if you want to win a lot of money and a freezer full of meat, you, starting on Monday, need to listen for this sound.
19: That's the Jack Cash cow right there.
0: I have a feeling every time we're going to play this, you're going to moo.
19: It's hard not to. Doesn't everybody want to moo along?
0: Well, you'll have more chances to hear it then with our resident mooer.
19: I'll be mooing. So when you hear it, we'll have a keyword for you that we'll give you on Monday. But yeah, you hear it, then we'll, you know, and you're the right caller, we give you $100, and then we'll enter you to win $10,000 in a freezer full of beef, as
0: Christy said. That's right. So amazing. Seriously. So, 10K at the end of summer. Sounds

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1: Hear ye, hear ye. I don't hear you, hear you. I'm going to make you a knight now. They still do that. You know, the actor Idris Elba, you know, who was on The Wire. And
0: I know who Idris Elba is.
1: He's handsome.
0: Yeah, he is
1: strapping,
0: spectacular.
1: Was considered for the role of James Bond. He's been knighted by King Charles.
0: Just happened
1: yesterday.
0: All right.
1: So he is now Sir Idris Elba.
0: All right.
1: What does this mean?
0: Yeah.
1: Nothing.
0: Yeah.
1: But it's a, you know, pretty cool symbolism, right? They usually only knight really cool people who've done amazing things.
0: Well, you do get the title Sir for men or Dame for women.
1: That's right.
0: And you have the right to use those titles on official documents. So, I mean, you can change your passport.
1: I am
0: Sir Fraser Tom, right?
1: I'm signing all my checks whenever I still write a check.
0: You get
1: sir.
0: A medal and a badge. You get you get a ceremony, which is spectacular, I'm sure. You could probably get a fine meal.
1: Under any circumstances, would you be putting on armor, grabbing a sword, and defending your country?
0: I mean, I would insist upon it. Unfortunately, Canada does not currently grant knighthood, so it's not looking sharp for me today.
1: Well, if you could, here's who would be defending Britain with their swords.
0: All right.
1: Sir Elton John, Sir Paul McCartney, Sir Anthony Hopkins, Sir Patrick Stewart, Sir Mick Jagger, Dame Judi Dench, Dame Julie Andrews, Sir Michael Caine, Sir Ringo Starr, Sir David Beckham. Do you think they'd be able to protect the country with their swords?
0: So they're going to do like a singing slam battle?
1: That's it.
0: What's that movie? Yeah. What's that movie? A cappella battle? Like, what are they going to do here? All right.
1: Well, it's a pretty cool honor, though, to get. You know, you get the king gives you the sword on each shoulder and says, you are now a knight of the round table.
0: It is really nice. I think that's really cool. Unfortunately, by the way, if a Canadian gets a knighthood in Britain.
1: Can you?
0: Of course. Yeah. I mean, they can knight whoever they want in Britain. They can do whatever they want in Britain. Mm-hmm. You don't get to use sir or dame in Canada. So that's BS.
1: All right. Can you be dude?
0: You know what? We could do that.
1: We could dress.
0: Does anyone want to be the first dude of Jack 96.9, by the way?
1: We'll
0: that's open to anyone. You're just you get to be the dude for the day.

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1: Jack traffic.
2: We have a collision on King George Boulevard this morning and Fraser Highway. So this is affecting southbound King George and east and westbound on Fraser Highway and 98th Avenue. It's a northbound crash through Richmond. The on-ramp from westbound Highway 91 to northbound 9th Street Bridge. On the major routes here, some volume slowdowns westbound of the Portman Bridge. You are pretty slow through the Cape Horn stretch. Your slowdowns northbound of the Stalowassen Bridge start at 128th, all the way through the bridge. The Alex Fraser northbound from 72nd Avenue all the way to the Queensboro, you're running into slowdowns, and you know, you're backing up to the Alex Fraser Bridge because of this earlier stall that was happening on the Queensboro Bridge, so traffic's just a mess in that area if you're headed in that direction. Looking good at the Massey Tunnel this morning, though.
3: 22 is the high for today. It looks like we might get some showers this morning and this afternoon. Right now, it is clouded over at 17 in Vancouver.
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0: might get a little rain this morning. What?
1: Oh,
0: after
1: man.
0: Yesterday's heat?
1: Yeah, not cool.
0: No.
1: Weather, well, you know what? That's going to really damper things for those coming into port here on your cruise ship vacation.
0: Mm-hmm.
1: Still haven't had anything come out of this Florida man who was suing Carnival Cruise Lines for $5 million. You want to know why?
0: Why?
1: Unreasonably and dangerously hot pool deck.
0: Yeah.
1: He said he was walking from the pool to his chair to get his shoes, and in that 20-foot distance, he burned the bottom of his feet. Mm-hmm. Second-degree burns. So what do you ask? $5 million.
0: You know, I understand that people's holidays don't go as planned or expected, and disappointment is a real thing. However, you're on vacation. I never feel bad for you.
2: Ever. Christian Fraser's one-star reviews, where miserable people review incredible things.
1: Imagine unpacking once and waking up in a new destination almost every day. 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It's known as the world's most popular cruise line. Carnival combines fun, value, and adventure. Whether you're relaxing on a Caribbean beach, exploring Alaska, or enjoying a sunset at sea, it's a vacation where the journey is just as exciting as the destinations, creating memories that last long after you've returned home.
0: Well, not according to Janet from Missouri. Do not plan a cruise on Carnival Sunshine. My husband and I paid thousands to be bit up by bedbugs when we told them. They didn't move our room. They didn't upgrade us. They didn't offer to buy us drinks. They inspected and just said, "This is dust. This is dust, Janet. I deserve money back for the stress and constant itching I've endured on my holiday." Also, they should not be advertising high-speed internet. In fact, it's not high-speed internet. The food's really hit or miss. However, the dining room service, Gus, was amazing.
1: All right.
0: Gus, man, if you could have brought Janet around, seriously. Well, Dwayne says, after a horrible cruise where my wife and I became sick from the food, a cybersecurity breach occurred affecting 6 million travelers of this horrible, shameful cruise line. Well, how about Michael? Michael didn't have a good time on the Carnival cruise because he didn't even make it on the boat with his family. Our family booked and paid for our annual vacation. Booking went great. Money promptly deducted from my account. Took kids out to dinner, surprised them with our cruise detailed plans. Everyone was so excited and happy. Then, a few days later, I get an email. They canceled our cruise because their system was wrong and the price for the room was inaccurate. Didn't even offer to help us get another room or offer a discount. Destroyed our vacation and stole our children's happiness. All right, Michael.
1: Oh, man. Stole your child's happiness.
0: Didn't even make it on the boat.

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9: Yeah, what kind of meat?
18: Beef.
9: Okay, I'm just checking. 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
9: And this is what you guys have to listen for, okay? And
18: did you forget to turn the thing on? That's
9: yeah,
18: not
9: thanks
18: it.
9: For, you could have just moved well, and had my back there. Cha-ching, cha-ching.
18: Are you ready to go?
9: There you go. That's what you listen for. You have to listen for that when you hear it. We will give you a keyword to text in to 969-007. We will randomly pick someone. They will win $100. Then you get your name in to win $10,000 cash and a freezer full of meat.
18: Yeah, just listen for the cow.
9: Woo!
18: Brr.
9: Brr. One more time, just so you get it.
18: Along with it.
9: That's right.

0: This is Christy and Fraser. Hope you're having a nice one. I mean, we might get a little rain this morning. I know.
1: Oh, yeah, not cool, huh?
0: Yeah, not cool at all.
1: Hey, imagine going to buy a frozen turkey, and then you take an Uber home, and you forget the 15-pound frozen turkey in the Uber.
0: Okay.
1: It happens.
0: I would never forget a frozen turkey with the price of turkeys these days.
1: Tell me about it.
0: I would never.
1: What about a dozen pizzas?
0: What?
1: Also forgotten by someone in an Uber.
0: Well, they must have been hammered.
1: I think that's the explanation for all of this, because Uber every year puts out their list of things that riders have left behind.
0: Okay.
1: Without, you know, and they get out of the vehicle and they're like, hey, you forgot your humidifier. Somebody left two giant humidifiers. Somebody left all their goalie equipment. They're going to hockey and got out of the car, walked in the arena and left behind all the stuff.
0: That's kind of funny.
1: And again, oops. Somebody left a 25-pound kettlebell in an Uber once.
0: So
1: time.
0: Everyone's drunk.
1: You know, that's the only explanation. And hey, listen, I've left my keys behind. I've dropped my keys in an Uber before. I've left my phone in one once too.
0: But a phone?
1: Yeah.
0: And I was drunk.
1: Yeah.
0: So, yeah.
1: You know what? I think we can assume that anytime anybody does something as stupid as this, if you're leaving a dozen pizzas, in the vehicle, it's because you're drunk.
0: I would never.
1: Right? Are you out of your mind, man?
0: I would never.
1: 12 pizzas behind.
0: At any point, and I know if you are driving Uber, I mean, your mind is on the next ride and stuff, but would you notice a dozen pizzas in the back seat?
1: Yeah, one would think, right? 969-007.

0: Jack traffic.
1: Well, looking a little bit better. We still do have a couple of issues. Northbound collision. There's actually a car in the ditch in this spot. It's at the on-ramp. Westbound Highway 91 to northbound Knight Street Bridge. So that's causing a really big slowdown. A northbound crash through Surrey on 128th Street, just north of 64th Avenue. Major outs, westbound of the Portman Bridge, little volume through the Cape Horn stretch. Northbound of the Stalowas Bridge, volume starts 128th. Bit of slowdown around 72nd Avenue due to volume if you are northbound of the Alex Fraser. You're backing up from almost the Anisus Channel Bridge, northbound of the Queensboro. And northbound of the Massey Tunnel is a little slow going due to volume from the Delta Works Yard.
2: We've got a high today

0: 22. Might get a little rain this morning or this afternoon. Actually, the next couple days, it looks like we might get some rain. It's really nice, though. It is 17 in Vancouver.
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16: Hey, we're all looking for a way to make a little extra money, right?
0: Always, yeah. Always.
16: So's BC Ferries.
0: Oh, no. What's going on now?
16: Fuel surcharge, everybody. 5% fuel surcharge. Not a surprise. We knew this was coming. 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You know, it sounds, does surcharge sound better or worse than fee?
0: I prefer fee than surcharge. Yeah.
16: Surcharge implies it's temporary.
0: Yeah. Okay.
16: Which they said it is because we all know about the rising cost of fuel and in the world, you know, because of the oil situation in the world right now. And so, you know, fuel's going up everywhere and it's costing them more.
0: I will pay.

0: BC Ferries more fuel if they give me free pickles. Remember that? Remember Picklegate from a few months ago?
1: I do. Okay.
0: Charging a child for extra pickles and you want me to pay for fuel so you ferry me across the water?
1: Tell you what. Next time you have BC Ferries tickets, why don't you try that negotiation and see how it goes for you? I will pay this if you give me pickles.
0: I just want you to give me two red wines, and I don't want you to say a word about it. Okay? That's it. That's
1: gonna,
0: all I want.
1: I think they're going to tell you to take your own boat. So this fuel surcharge begins on June 16th. Price BC Ferries tickets going up a bit.
0: Well, maybe they need to sell more $100 sweaters in the gift shop.
1: Got all sorts of great suggestions,
0: I do.
1: Don't you?
0: I do.

0: 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This is Christy and Fraser.
1: All right, so BC Fair has announced there will be a 5% fuel surcharge going into effect on June the 16th. Yeah. Your BC Ferries tickets going up a little bit because of the rising cost of fuel. Hello, Sean. Good day.
2: I just wanted to add something about why there's a BC Ferries surcharge on fuel.
1: Okay.
2: Because of the way they have the flow of their operation. I went to the terminal in Victoria there a couple months ago.
1: Yeah.
2: And I ordered what used to be the best thing on the menu, the BC Ferries clam chowder.
0: Oh, yeah.
2: Aware of that?
0: Yes.
2: Right? Back in the day, it was worth riding the ferries to get one. I ordered a small cup of soup. Do you know how it got to me? One BC Ferries employee to take my order. One BC Ferries employee to put the soup in the container. And one BC Ferries employee. No, it's true. And one BC Ferries employee to put the lid on. Progress.
0: Wow.
2: Those people, that's exact. And I wrote a comment on it. You can look it up in Google Maps. I wrote a comment on it, and when the person that put the lid on said, "This is my job," they handed me crackers, and they were so stale, they were inedible.
0: Oh, my God!
2: You a 5 cent fuel surcharge, because they have to pay three people to give you a bowl of food.

0: hit the road.
1: Jack traffic.
2: In Surrey, we've got a northbound collision on 128th Street, just north of 64th Ave. Tow truck is on scene to clear that away. Northbound stall at Surrey on Scott Road, right before 110th. A stall northbound on the Oak Street Bridge, right before West 57th. And a stall eastbound on Southeast Marine Drive, right at Victoria. Some volume on the major routes. Queensboro northbound, backing up from the Annexus Channel Bridge to the Delta Works Yard is where your slowdown start northbound of the Massey Tunnel. Slow for a short stretch around 72nd Avenue. Head northbound of the Alex Fraser. At the westbound Portman Bridge Road here this morning. A little slow through the Cape Horn stretch, but all else is pretty well.
3: We have got a high of 22 today, so probably going to get a little bit of rain at some point. It's nice, though. It is 17 in Vancouver.
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12: Well, great news for the Vancouver Golden Eyes. We have signed Sarah Nurse and protected her for 2 more years.
13: Great news.
12: This is a big deal because there's going to be an upcoming expansion roster distribution process, which is how we ended up with her in the first place.
13: That's right.
12: But every team gets to protect 3 players.
13: Okay.
12: Sarah Nurse is ours. This is great news because I was worried she'd be going to Hamilton because she's, you know, from out there.
13: Gotcha.
12: Big news.
13: Great player. Great player. Exciting.
12: Oh, amazing.
13: For the future of the Vancouver Golden Eyes. I saw that they had published the salaries of the highest paid PWHL players last week. And I'm just like,
12: yeah.
13: makes me so uncomfortable to see what people make.
12: Well, give us some of the numbers that the women's hockey team, professional hockey team make.
13: Well, the highest paid, I don't know what Sarah just signed for, but the highest paid here is Emily Clark for the Ottawa Charge, makes 126 grand. So that's the top of the league.
12: And the one of the lowest paid NHL players, Kiefer Sherwood, makes $775,000 a year. So that's what a crappy salary, Kiefer. Under a mil.
13: I hope these salaries get there. The average salary in the PWHL is about 58 grand. The league minimum is $37,000.
12: You know what's funny about this? BC just came out with women in BC make on average 23 cents less than a man.
13: Okay.
12: But they're like, it's bridging. If we could just bridge the PWHL and the NHL, you know what I mean? If we could just take Kiefer's salary and split it up between our team, I mean, that would probably help them be able to afford rent and not 5 of them have to live together in a big house.
13: That's exactly what's happening. Everybody's got a side job,
12: right? Yeah, exactly.

0: Jack 96.9, this is Christy and Fraser. It's going to rain, it looks like. However, it's going to be really, really nice today.
1: Okay, you excited for FIFA? You over here? Are you over here just waiting for it to be over? So FIFA on the way soon. Canada has two matches here in Vancouver at BC Place. There are seven matches at BC Place in total. And there's Canada stuff going up all over the place. They put up a Canadian flag on Grouse Mountain yesterday. And I believe they're going to unveil. And yeah, really cool. I believe they're going to unveil that as like a permanent, or not a permanent thing, but at least, you know, it'll be here while the World Cup is on. And then at YVR, if you're flying in, you'll see that etched in the grass or mowed in the grass, there's a big thing that says Go Canada. Yeah. And we're going to need all the help we can get because I think we're like the 23rd ranked.
0: That's fine.
1: All of the
0: Well, if you can
1: clubs,
0: afford a $500 single ticket, you might be able to go cheer for Canada. By the way, that's like way, like, I mean, you might be behind a rock. However, tickets also start at $3,000 for that. So that's really, really exciting. Super fun. Hope you have a good time at the game. I'll be waving at you from the TV.
1: There are still none of the Vancouver matches are sold out yet. There are tickets for all of them, not a ton, but I think it's the price of those tickets that keeping people back from buying them all out. But hey, if you got the money,
0: this is where kids come in handy. I would take my kid. I would go down there, get the kid to hold up a sign, much like the Taylor Swift shows, and say, "Oh, I'd love to see Taylor have a good time." And then an adult will be like, "Hey, you want my ticket, kid? Here you go."
1: Would you like to ruin my child's childhood? Or would you like to give him your... Yeah.

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0: 96.9, this is Christy and Fraser. Starting on Monday, the Jack 96.9 Cash Cow starts. So when you hear the cow mooing, you just text in when we give you a keyword, and you could win $100 instantly, and then get your name in for $10,000 and a freezer full of meat.
1: Beautiful. Never sit around and think to yourself, you know what? If I was running for office, this is the first thing I would do. Random idea, then you put it out there.
0: Absolutely. Free dogs for everyone.
1: Okay, that's yours. Okay, sounds good.
0: You get a tax break if you adopt a dog.
1: Hmm? For real?
0: Well, that's it's my platform.
1: Oh, I see. This is more of your plan.
0: Okay. I thought you wanted to know what I would do first.
1: I do. All right. There's a mayoral candidate here, Karim Alam, who's running in the mayoral election this fall. Says that his first order of business if he gets elected mayor will be to name YVR Terry Fox International Airport.
0: I'm listening.
1: Yeah, me too.
0: I mean...
1: Good job, Karim. You throw that one out there because, you know, if you throw out Terry Fox's name around here, everybody's paying attention, and it's hard to say no to that because, you know... And here's what he said.
0: Yeah.
1: He says that Terry Fox sort of embodies the spirit... The best spirit of this region, this province, and this country, what Terry Fox represented. And I sure can't argue with you on that one, man.
0: Do you know the Terry Fox Foundation just this past January announced that they actually surpassed the $1 billion milestone that they've raised since he did his run?
1: Really?
0: In the 1980s? Like, that's insane. Terry Fox, he deserves... We should just do it now. Sorry, guy. We're taking it. This is Christy and Fraser's initiative. Sorry,
1: YVR. Yeah. You're out. It's going to still be YVR. That'd be the airport code, but it'd be Terry Fox International Airport. And you know what? How many countries around the world do the Terry Fox run?
0: Everywhere. Everybody knows Terry Fox.
1: Yeah. And I mean, this is something that started here modestly in Canada. And
0: exactly. Well, I'm listening. What else are you doing? You got me there, though.

0: and get your name in the draw for $10,000.
1: And a freezer full of meat.
0: The Jack Cash Cow.
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0: How about your money that you haven't cashed yet? Sound good?
1: Yeah, sound good.
0: Canadians are being asked to call the CRA.
1: Are you crazy? Are you crazy? What do I have all day to sit on the phone? No, I don't have time for that.
0: Well, or you can visit the Uncashed Checks website, which is on CRA, which you need an account for. And if you don't have one, you have to call CRA and go on hold.
1: All right, then.
0: Anyhow, there's like a huge $11 million in uncashed checks of varying amounts that you have to see if you're a part of combined. I mean, this is huge.
1: Okay, what I notice about CRA?
0: Oh, it's $2 billion in uncashed checks.
1: Oh, that's even better. That's much better. If CRA owes me money, they just kind of don't mention it. But if I owe them money, they just never leave me alone. It's funny how that works. But if you owe me money, I got to come and search it out and see if it belongs to me and see if I'm on the website.
0: You're going to go on hold for at least 4 hours.
1: You might have some money. Yeah. You might have some money available here, but you're going to pay for it in another way in time spent waiting on hold.
0: Hold on. So. It could be worth it because a lot of these checks that are uncashed, are under $1,000. By the way, just go to the CRA website and look it up, uncashed checks, and see if yours. But there's a few of them that are over $100,000. Let me tell you, I know who owes me a nickel. You're telling me that someone's sitting around and they're owed 100K.
1: Who has 100 grand coming from the government and is not aware of it?
0: Like, not me.
1: Somebody who doesn't need it. That's for sure.

0: Another reading of Jack Poetry.
1: Life is a mystery. Everyone must stand alone. I hear you call my name, and it feels like home.

0: Jack 96.9. Hope you're having a great morning. It's still going to be really warm today, 22 and hotter, although it looks like we might get some rain coming our way today and tomorrow.
1: Here's things we learned on the show today. You know, that giant flag they put on the side of Grouse Mountain yesterday to welcome visitors for FIFA World Cup? That was a record-setting flag.
0: Well, well, well.
1: The largest Canadian flag ever displayed on a mountain. Put that in the record books.
0: Yeah.
1: There. 160 meters by 80 meters. Size of 2 football fields. We'll take it. Pretty cool. Hopefully it inspires our players. We learned on the show today, just a few minutes ago, that there are $2 billion worth of unclaimed tax returns sitting at Revenue Canada.
0: The only catch is you have to call CRA.
1: No, thanks.
0: That's why everyone's like, you know what? No, I don't need the check.
1: keep my money.
0: Well, there's more, multiple are over $100,000, you guys. So
1: like there are actual human beings, yes, out there who have $100,000 coming their way and don't know it.
0: Yes.
1: Yeah, well, they have to be obscenely rich.
0: I mean that or dead.
1: Could be that too. It's possible. You think CRA would look into that? Anyway, you can go to the website. So if you already are set
0: no,
1: up through CRA, if you already have gone through the trouble of waiting online with CRA, yeah, and you have the website, so you can go through, you can actually go online and, yeah, see their stuff. Well, you can go to the website. You don't have to talk to anybody. But if you don't have that set up, then well, wait, prepare to wait on hold. We also learned that BC Ferries is implementing a 5% surcharge as of June 16th on their runs. They, like everyone else, are dealing with the rising cost of fuel, and that is

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1: It's Jack
0: on tour.
2: 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Weird Al Yankovic's Bigger and Weirder 2026 tour. That's September 3rd at Vancouver's Freedom Mobile Arch. And Boy George and Culture Club are part of the Summer Night Concert Series. That's at the PNE. And Jack presents that show September 7th. Barnside Harvest Festival, that's September 11th to 13th. Patterson Park and Ladner. Great lineup, including Smash Mouth, Big Wreck, Tom Cochran, and more. And Weezer, September 12th. At Rogers Arena.
0: Jack into Vancouver.
1: Jack into fun.
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Jack 96.9. Kevin A's in for Jason, and a bit of a cloudy day. It's currently at 21 right now in the lower mainland. There is a 40% chance of showers in the forecast as well, dropping down to a low of 13 overnight with that risk of rain continuing. Tomorrow, 19, yet again, risk of showers. 15 on Friday, risk of showers. That jumps up to 60%. And then for your weekend, 60% chance of showers, 17 being the high. But Sunday, looking nice, 20 and sunny.

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And hey, do you ever take the ferry? BC Ferries announced they're going to be increasing their fares for about 5% due to the increase in fuel prices, which I get it. You know, it's a little more costly for them, but at the same time, it just feels like everything is going up. Now, they did say once fuel prices sort of like level off a bit and come back down to, you know, a reasonable price, they could reduce or eliminate the surcharge, but I feel like they all say that. But we're watching you. We'll see if that happens. Stop

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Because when you hear it, that's our cash cow, you could win $100 on the spot, and then we put you into a bigger draw for $10,000 and a freezer full of meat, because you know beef prices nowadays, it is quite costly. How are you even going to get through barbecue season? 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
2: 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Weird Al Yankovic's Bigger and Weirder 2026 tour. That's September 3rd at Vancouver's Freedom Mobile Arch. And Boy George and Culture Club are part of the Summer Night Concert Series. That's at the PNE. And Jack presents that show September 7th. Barnside Harvest Festival, that's September 11th to 13th. Patterson Park and Ladner. Great lineup, including Smash Mouth, Big Wreck, Tom Cochran, and more. And Weezer, September 12th. At Rogers Arena.
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96.9. Hey, what's going on? Kevin Hayes in for Jason, and I was sharing with you yesterday that I'm a bit nerdy. You know, I like my superhero movies. I like my video games. And now they're combining the two. Sony announced a new Wolverine video game yesterday, or at least they were showing off some gameplay and the trailer for it. And it was the internet was buzzing because that's BC. That's the Lower Mainland. You fight at the North Shore Sulfur Pile. And then, like every good video game or action movie, there's a fight on top of a transport truck. And they're fighting on the highway. And all of a sudden, you see signs for, oh, that's Squamish. Oh, that's Whistler. And I thought that was really cool. So maybe if you want, go check out the trailer. It's very bloody, I will say, by the way. Definitely not rated E for everyone, but pretty cool to be represented in the video game medium. For Non-Blondes, what's up? It's on Jack 96.9.

Jack 96.9 and game one of the Stanley Cup Finals was last night. Did you watch it? Vegas ended up taking it 5-4 against the Carolina Hurricanes. So it was a close one. Next game is happening tomorrow. You can catch it at 5 up on Sportsnet.

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Jack 96.9. Got your tickets yet for the Barnside Harvest Festival? This is year's lineup. It's so good. Kim Mitchell, Marianas Trench, Big Wreck, Tom Cochran, and then these guys. Honestly, this song's one of my guilty pleasures. You tell me you're not cranking this one up when you hear it? It's Smash Mouth with All Star on Jack. Somebody.

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1: You know, you made me feel so good inside. I've always wanted a girl just like you. Such a pure idea.

Jack 96.9. And did you watch the Michael Jackson biopic yet? If you did, you might have noticed they kind of left out all of the controversy. Well, Netflix has you covered. They just dropped this today, a docuseries called Michael Jackson, The Verdict. And it covers the 2005 trial. So if you're interested, you got some homework tonight.

0: Here's an owl bowling a strike. That was random. And so is this.
1: Jack.
0: Jack.
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Pointer Sisters with Jump. It's on Jack 96.9. I haven't heard that one in a while. What's going on? My name's Kevin Ace. I'm just covering for Jason this week. And this could have been the summer where you're no longer able to take your jet ski out on some of the city shores. The Vancouver Board of Parks and Recreation, they were looking at a jet ski ban, but they voted that down on Monday. I guess they're going with more of a safety approach instead, including more buoys, low speed areas, and signs watching out for whales.

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1: Jack traffic.
2: It's a busy one. We got a multi-vehicle crash on Highway 91 eastbound. That's just right after the number 6 road with the left lane blocked. It's also slowing down westbound traffic as well. So pretty much that highway is a standstill. We also got a crash, Golden Ears Bridge at northbound near the midspan in the left middle lane. That started around 2:40, but no closer to being cleared. A tree fell down in Port Moody. The Barnett Highway is blocked eastbound. Crews are on scene working on that. And the Iron Workers, a stalled bus southbound at the south end, has the right lane blocked. You spot something else, you can add to our traffic list by texting in at 969-007.
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0: If someone challenges you in a meeting, start breakdancing to assert your dominance and your street cred.

Jack 96.9. Don't you feel there are studies on pretty much almost anything, including picnic food trends? Yeah, someone did the dirty work. And this is the growing list of picnic foods that are increasing in popularity. Includes chorizo, which fantastic. Hummus, breadsticks, flatbreads, olives. All of them. Fantastic work. I'm glad that's growing a trend. They didn't mention what kind of olives. Like, are these black olives, green olives, sliced olives? Are they stuffed? Who knows? All of them not bad. The list of foods that are declining, though, kind of raises some questions. Like, the biggest decline was Spam. Like, okay. Cocktail sausages. Corned beef. What kind of picnic is this? Also, sliced white bread is decreasing, along with potato chips. I'm wondering, because, like, chips are just getting more and more costly. But where on this list is, like, your picnic classics? Where's your potato salad? Where's your just standard sandwiches? I guess they're not. I guess they're just staying steady. The status quo, you might say. Stars on 54, if you can read my mind, it's on Jack.

Yak 96.9, and definitely doesn't feel like we're walking on sunshine today. Much cloudier than it has been. Going to drop down to a low of 13 overnight with a 30% chance of showers. 19 tomorrow with that risk of rain continuing. 60% chance of showers on Friday with 15 being the high. 17 being the high on Saturday. Risk of rain continuing. But Sunday, that sunshine is coming back. 20 is the high.

Jack 96.9. Hey, what's going on? Kevin Hayes in for Jason today. And on Monday, you're going to be listening for this. That's a cash cow. 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You get to win that cow in freezer form. 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
1: It's a messy one. We got a multi-vehicle crash. Highway 91 eastbound, just east of number 6 road. That's in the left lane. It's an eastbound crash, but westbound, they just can't stop staring at it. What we call them, rubberneckers. Oh, what's going on over there? Oh, someone crashed. Just keep driving. Stall on the iron workers southbound, just at the south end in the right lane. And the alternate routes, Lionsgate Bridge, that is down to one lane due to a police incident. There's also a crash, Highway 1 East, just after Kensington. That has the right lane blocked, and that crash is involving a semi-truck just after the Massey Tunnel. You spot something else, you get out of the traffic list by texting it at 969-007.
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